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Dolly Parton had one more message to share, and it was for some people who don't always get the recognition they deserve. More on that, the breakdown, brought to you by Eggland's Best. 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
0: Even after her passing, Dolly Parton is still finding ways to make people feel special. Wednesday night, last week, Zac Brown introduced a pre-recorded video from Dolly at the CMA Foundation's Music Teachers of Excellence event. In it, Dolly talked about how music brings people together, but none of that happens without teachers who inspire and believe in their students. She thanked them for their passion, patience, and dedication. And I love that. Dolly spent her life making music, but she understood that somebody has to teach the next generation how to make it. One more reminder of why so many people loved her. That's your breakdown.
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1: I'm on Instagram at BW Radio. I got to tell you, I am jealous of the people that can just shut off their socials for months at a time. I have a friend, her name is Rachel, and she was off social media for a good 6 months. 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She posted something. 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
1: 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Priscilla Block just stepped out as an independent artist, put out her first single independently, and we'll talk about maybe next time, honey, with her in minutes. 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

0: New country, 94.5 The Moose. Priscilla Block has a new song called Maybe Next Time, Honey. She just stepped out as an independent artist. It's Beat Up Radio. Do you feel like this phase of your career is it's more about enjoying the moment, like rather than having to constantly plan and think about what's next? Like you could just kind of live a little more in the present now?
1: It's so interesting because I feel like my favorite artist of all time, I've always heard like them say something similar of like, you have to live to be able to write songs and create art. And, you know, when you're tied down in something that kind of is weighing on you, whatever that may be, it kind of puts a little bit of a hurdle on that. And right now I just feel like it's so, I'm having fun again. Like I'm writing songs for fun. It's not because I have to have a song ready to go next week because we need another single. It's like, I'm sitting in this creative chapter of my life and saying, okay, what do I want to say? Like, what am I living? Okay, I just moved to a cabin. Like, should I write about that? Like, wait, I'm in love. Like, I'm having fun. Like, this is...
0: Yeah.
1: And I think that's when the best art is created, you know, when you're really just enjoying it. So I'm so, like, sitting in this season of being like, let me just explore everything creatively. Because you know when that, like, spark of motivation hits you, whether it's to write songs or clean your house, if you got it, you better take it because... Yeah. It might not come back around for a little while. So it's been so fun to just be like, ooh, maybe we could try this or, you know, oh, I've never done a song like this. You know, it's just, it's been really, really, really good for me. More so than I ever thought, you know.
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I've got your Insta countdown coming up in minutes, brought to you by the Home Depot. The five most wanted songs of the day. And we give them to you in about 60 seconds or less next.

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Every year, there's a national park in Alaska called Katmai National Park that hosts Fat Bear Week, where they name the chunky bears before they go into hibernation. Fat Bear Week is fun. It's educational, and it's a good time. There's one they named Honky Chonk Bear Donka Donk, and I think I'm obsessed with everything about it. This is absolutely epic. 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
1: I've been married long enough to know my wife pretty well. Or at least I thought I did. It's B-Dub. 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
1: 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And this is our new song, Say So. 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

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We got Stream It or Skip It coming up in minutes, brought to you by the Home Depot. It's part of the show where we play you a newer country song and you decide what you would do with it if it came up on your playlist. Priscilla Block on the show this week. We've got her brand new single as an independent artist coming up.

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0: 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New poll asked people if they knew which country or countries their ancestors were living in 200 years ago. About a quarter of people have no idea, no clue. My last name is Washington. I kind of have an idea.
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1: 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I'm Chase Matthew.
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1: Kelly Clarkson just had her own Pretty Woman moment at a store in Brooklyn, and let's just say she won't be going back. We'll get into that next.

0: 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Remember that scene in Pretty Woman where Julia Roberts gets treated like she can't afford anything? Apparently, Kelly Clarkson just lived it. She went shopping at a store in Brooklyn and says an employee looked at her like she couldn't afford what she wanted and then offered to find her something cheaper. Kelly called the guy an idiot for losing a huge sale. The store fired back saying the item she wanted wasn't even for sale. Kelly responded by calling them liars. I'm just trying to imagine being the guy who apparently looked at Kelly Clarkson and thought, yeah, she's probably on a budget. Big mistake. Huge. Go
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Get ready to send you to Las Vegas here in a few weeks. December 11th, Allegiant Stadium, Luke Bryan, Jason Aldean playing one of the biggest shows of the year. John Party, Chase Matthew also on that show.

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Dolly Parton had a special message for some deserving teachers, and it's a reminder of just how much music meant to her. That's next in The Breakdown, brought to you by The Home Depot.

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0: Dolly Parton has always been one of country music's biggest supporters of education, and she had a special message for music teachers at the CMA Foundation's Music Teachers of Excellence event. Zach Brown introduced a pre-recorded video of Dolly thanking teachers for inspiring the next generation. She said music brings people together, but none of that happens without teachers who encourage and believe in their students. And I love that because somewhere out there, a music teacher is working with a kid who might become the next Dolly Parton. Although finding another Dolly, good luck with that. That's your breakdown.
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1: I'm excited to have a conversation with Dasha next week. We're actually recording it on Friday because next week she has vocal surgery. So not only did she play her last show of the year, I believe we will be the last show she's on this year. So any questions for Dasha,

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New Country 94.5, The Moose. You pushed it to the top. Now turn it all the way up. B-Dub's most wanted. Song of the day. Once again, it belongs to Lauren, Elena, and Chase Matthew with All My Exes, your most wanted song of the day. Here we go.

0: Take a look under your bed. Find stuff under there? What about jobs? No? Now try your basement. There's a pair of overalls that overall you're not so into anymore. A perfectly good laptop that hasn't sat in your lap in months. And even more stuff, but still no jobs? Well, you really have both. See, stuff is defined as household articles considered as a group. Sometimes this stuff is no longer needed. Wait, no longer needed? That can't be right. Because remember those jobs you were looking for? 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
1: New Country 94.5 The Moose. Enjoy the rest of your night. If there's anything I can do for you in the meantime, I'm at Beat Up Radio on Instagram. Otherwise, I will talk to you tomorrow as we continue our conversation with Priscilla Block. Have a great night.

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0: We heartily disagree.
1: Heartily. Is that a word?
0: Yeah. H-E-A-R-T-I-L-Y. You don't believe me?
1: You're not a liar. I believe you.
2: Heartily.
1: Wow, you typed that up real fast just to prove me wrong, didn't you?
0: It's what I live for.
1: I know. They were like, do they even like each other? Yes, we do. We're good. Most days.

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0: If you're a bored flat earther, there's a new ad from Columbia Sportswear featuring the CEO, Tim Boyle, challenging any flat earthers, saying, hey, you guys claim there's an end of the earth? Well, just go snap a picture and send it to us, and you get the assets of the company.
1: Don't you think that if this were true, that somebody would have captured this already?
0: You would think.
1: But the earth is not flat. I will stand by that.
0: What a brave stand you're taking there, Jody.
1: I know, right?

0: Okay, men, this is your time. 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

0: We heartily disagree.
1: Heartily. Is that a word?
0: Yeah. H-E-A-R-T-I-L-Y. You don't believe me?
1: You're not a liar. I believe you.
2: Heartily.
1: Wow, you typed that up real fast just to prove me wrong, didn't you?
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1: I know. They were like, do they even like each other? Yes, we do. We're good. Most days.

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0: Okay, hypothetical situation. 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
1: As an 18-year-old, I let my mistakes kind of take over my life. 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
1: Ranger Station, Ranger speaking.
2: Yeah, hi. I'd like to report a bear sighting.
1: Location?
2: In the woods, just outside of town.
1: Oh, not surprising. You've got your home, bears have theirs.
2: Yeah, but see, this wasn't just any bear. This bear was wearing jeans and a hat, as in a Smokey Bear.
1: Jeans and a hat, that's definitely Smokey. What exactly did he have to say?
2: Well, we were about to head home, you know, after having a bonfire.
1: Oh, I can guess where this is going.
2: Right. See, Smokey told me the fire wasn't actually out. 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
1: That's true. Did you know that 9 out of 10 wildfires are caused by humans? That means 9 out of 10 wildfires can be prevented.
2: Wow, no kidding?
1: I'm a forest ranger. 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
2: Sorry.
1: that was a joke.
2: Oh.
1: If you see someone in danger of starting a wildfire, step in and make a difference, because 9 out of 10 wildfires are caused by humans. 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

0: If you're a bored flat earther, there's a new ad from Columbia Sportswear featuring the CEO, Tim Boyle, challenging any flat earthers, saying, hey, you guys claim there's an end to the earth? 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
8: 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Pumpkins may be the symbol of Halloween, harvest, and fall, but across the Corn Belt, producing a successful crop takes months of planning and preparation. Greg Allen has more on unleashing the power of pumpkins.
9: The United States grows a wide variety of pumpkins, representing three different cucurbita species. While Illinois leads the nation in overall pumpkin production, Indiana and Michigan take spots in the top five growing states in pumpkins marketed whole to consumers. According to Stephen Myers, Associate Professor of Horticulture Crops Weed Science at Purdue, preparations for next year's crop begin in the fall.
10: Next year's crop is kind of being planned for, and the fields are being prepared. A lot of them will grow on a terminated cover crop that's planted this time of year. It's terminated typically May or so, May, June.

0: And then the pumpkins are planted, harvested August, September, October. And so it really is kind of a 365-day-a-year operation because field preparation begins now for next year's pumpkin crop.
1: Once pumpkins are planted between May and early July, farmers face 3 to 4 months of protecting their crops from weeds, diseases, insects, and other pests.
0: A lot of the weed species that are common to pumpkin are the same species that are common to corn, soybeans, vegetables, you know, things like velvet leaf, water hemp, giant ragweed. All of those that are problematic in other crops are going to be problematic in pumpkin as well. In no-till systems, we also have to contend with mare's tail because it's often not controlled with our cover crop termination step. So that's an additional weed we have to contend with in no-till pumpkin production. But yeah, if you add on top of that diseases, things like powdery mildew, we're seeing more pressure and more concern with bacterial spot insects like cucumber beetle, squash bugs, squash vine borers are incredibly problematic. And then we have things like rodents.
1: The effort highlights how successful pumpkin production depends on year-round management, with decisions made long before the first pumpkins reach the market. I'm Greg Allen.
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3: A dip in grain prices on Tuesday. Here with more is Eric Pfeiffer and Arlen Suderman with StoneX. They spoke at the close of trade Tuesday.
4: And Arlen, in the middle of the day, we were doing okay, sitting higher for corn, soybeans, and wheat. As you and I talk now, though, as we approach the close, we've got some lower numbers on the board. Why the midday turnaround?
5: Yeah, I could give some fundamental reasons. You know, we could point to the fact that we had Lee Zeldin of the EPA come out today and confirm, yeah, we're going to reallocate 100% of the extra small refinery exemptions. One of two options. One is we split it 50-50 and reallocating to the 26-27 years, or the other is we put it all in 27. But we'll have a public comment period till December 4th, so we won't know for a while. That helped rally until they said, oh, December 4th, and then it kind of came back down. You could say it's harvest time, so that's seasonal pressure on the market. Or you can say it's part of the algos, and I think it's all the above.
3: Arlen Suderman with StoneX. A check of how the markets closed on Tuesday coming up.
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3: Settlements from Tuesday, December corn down just a quarter cent to 482 and three quarters. March, 0.75 cents lower, 496 and a half. November beans dropping 4 to 1283 and 3 quarters. December wheat down 3 to 669 and a quarter. December live cattle 22 cents lower to 2637. And December lean hogs dropping 35 cents to 6802. I'm CJ Miller, Michigan Ag Today, Michigan's Farm Network.
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5: 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And I like giving out a short grunt like this.
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0: 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Good morning, everybody. When Lauren Elena goes on tour, what does she have too much of?
1: I have more shoes than I have clothes.
0: She's going to explain why coming up next in the Moosic Minute.
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0: Yeah.
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0: New Country, 94.5 The Moose, Stella Lefty there, Jim and Jody, Moose Morning Show. So Lauren Eleni would be lefty and righty, right? With all those shoes she's carrying?
1: Yeah, lefty. Welcome to
2: Nashville. Here's the nitty gritty from Music City with Jody Kay's Moosic Minute.
1: Lauren Eleni is about halfway through her Headlining the Stages tour, and she talks about the one thing she probably overpacked for tour.
3: Honestly, every outfit I have has to have a different pair of cowboy boots with it. So I'm packing some boots. I've got all kinds of shoes on the book. Sometimes I feel like I have more shoes than I have clothes. I'm like a big shoe gal, big time.
1: Lauren Eleni is headed to Memphis next week for a very special cause. She's set to join Hardy and other country stars at the annual Country Cares for St. Jude Kids seminar, helping support the incredible work being done for children battling cancer. Have I mentioned that I'm going to be there too?
0: Once or twice per hour.
1: Yeah. Carly Pearce is currently headlining her Honest Woman Up Close Tour. It's kind of like a more intimate venues that she's doing now. And she says this allows her to connect with her fans.
4: As artists, we kind of, you know, do the same rinse and repeat of venues and, oh, we might change the songs and change the set design, but we kind of just do the same thing. And I'm 10 years in, I've played amazing venues and I'm very grateful for it. I wanted to change it up. And for me, I don't like singing in a stadium. I want to sing where I can see you and I want you to be able to talk to me. And if you want to have a moment with me, let's do it. Or you want to hear a certain song, let's do it. And I feel like this is an opportunity for me to really give fans an opportunity to get to know me better. And I think people come to people's shows for different reasons. People come to my shows to hear me sing, but also more than that, I think they come to hear me talk.
0: We come to hear you sing.
1: Yeah, and the guys are there to look at you.
0: Right.
1: She's really good. Her new album is called Honest Woman, and she has, Rathy Green, obviously, is on that album, mm-hmm. You know, with their one song. But she has bluegrass stars, Dan Tominski and Molly Tuttle, which I've heard of Molly Tuttle. I'm not a bluegrass fan, but I know who she is. She also has opened up on her heart condition and learned to live without fear. Carly Pearce has a heart condition. And we just found out about it a couple weeks ago. She's obviously being honest with her new album, Honest Woman. Kind of a theme going on.
0: I think based by the

0: the songs that I've heard from her, she's had repeated broken hearts, and that's what's...
1: Yeah, but at the end, this album, it takes you on a roller coaster ride, too. Mm-hmm. So that is what's happening in Nashville in your Moosic Minute on 94.5 The Moose. 94.5
0: The Moose. I don't know. I'm just getting kind of deep this morning. What is the meaning of life? I think Claude, you know, the AI agent, could probably tell us.
1: I don't know who that is, but okay.
0: That's Anthropics, I think.
1: Oh.
2: 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Waking up with Jim Biggins.
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0: 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Come on, we've had AI for what, like 6 months, right? We should know the meaning of life by now.
1: Years.
0: I'm going to ask Claude AI. I think it's about time we get to know the answer.
1: Okay.

0: New Country, 94.5 The Moose, Jim and Jody, Moose Morning Show. I was hoping by now that AI would have solved everything, right? Cure cancer, even the common cold, maybe give us the meaning of life, all those things, right?
1: I mean,
0: we pretty much promised the world so that, you know, I don't know, maybe we don't have enough data centers. Maybe not until every city in America has a data center, then we get to know the meaning of life. I'm not sure. But I think we should test the theory right now and ask Claude, Claude AI, what is the meaning of life? So, Claude, what you got for us?
2: What's the point of life? Everything alive reaches toward light, toward water, toward each other. English has a word for that, tend. To lean toward, to take care of. Both grow from one Latin root, tendere, to stretch. The point of life, to stretch toward what's worth caring for. A person, a craft, a question, a place, and look after it. The meaning isn't waiting at the end, it's in the reaching. So, what will you tend?
0: Wow, that's kind of heavy. And it's always
1: more
0: serious with a British accent. You know, I would have said, like, beer and football, but whatever, right? 94.5 The Moose. Criminals too stupid to live. Oh, gosh. Just when you think society can't break down anymore. A college professor. You know, these are people you should respect and look up to, right? Arrested for spilling pee on a student's backpack.
1: What?
0: Yeah, that's gross. 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
1: Yeah.
0: They call those tugs.
1: Yeah.
0: Shouldn't that be push, not tug? Anyway, somebody stole one. Story coming up.
1: Oh, boy.

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2: Moose. Great Lakes Bay Region. All right, so a college professor arrested for spilling pee on a student's backpack. I hope it wasn't like straight from the tap or anything, right?
0: They're procreating. It's Jim and Jody's Criminals Too Stupid to Live.
1: Is that what they're calling it now?
3: Straight from the tap.
2: 55-year-old former professor at McAllister College.
1: I'm glad to hear that.
2: Yeah. This McAllister College is in Minnesota. I've never heard of this. Anyway, his name is Paul Fisher, and he was arrested for spilling urine on a student's backpack. Now, he taught biology, but this was not wild animal pee. It was his. Female student noticed the spill on her bag, realized what it was. I'm sure the smell gave it away. Hope he didn't have asparagus for dinner the night before. Alerted the authorities.
1: Oh, my God.
2: There was an investigation, and Professor Fisher became a suspect. He later told police that he'd developed a habit of relieving himself in cups and then dumping it out in trash cans and science lab sinks. I guess he's never heard of a bathroom.
1: That is weird.
2: He said, oh, I must have accidentally spilled some on the backpack while trying to dispose of it. But the cops aren't buying it. They've been... 6 previous complaints of pee being found around the school science center.
1: Freak.
2: In bottles, even inside other professors' decorations. That's weird. Anyway, he's no longer a professor there. He's been charged with a felony, looking at up to 5 years in prison, $10,000 in fines. Really? $10,000? That's all? He's a professor. I mean, the 5 years in prison would be scary, but $10,000? He's probably got that money in his smelly backpack.
1: I can't even imagine what his home looks like.
2: Man. Or smells like.
1: Oh, yeah, true.
2: 26-year-old airplane passenger in California, a guy named Jay Barr, was arrested because he snuck through an access door at an airport. Oh, boy, security breakdown.
1: Why are these airplane stories coming up when I have to fly out?
2: I don't know. He went onto the tarmac, and he stole one of those airport tugs, you know, those big square kind of vehicles.
1: Oh, yeah.
2: Push a plane back.
1: You watch them while you're waiting.
2: Yeah. Well, in the process, driving it around, I guess he wasn't very good at driving it. He crashed it. We got some radio audio along with some travelers talking about what happened. Oh, by the way, after he crashed that one, he tried to steal another vehicle, a lavatory service truck. No, the professor from Minnesota wasn't in it. But anyway, here's some of the audio.
4: Hey, ground. SkyWest 3492. Just out of curiosity, you know what's going on with the vehicles behind us with all the law enforcement?
5: Looks like someone stole a tug. It was a security breach at the airport. Someone stole a tug.
6: I mean, I don't know. That's crazy. Kind of unexpected in Orange County.
7: I worry about our security in our airports, not only here, but everywhere else.
2: I mean, if you can just, like, walk through a door and get on the tarmac.
1: That's crazy.
2: What the heck went wrong?
0: Criminals too stupid to live. All right, that's enough stupid for one day.
2: You know, and I had a cat. This was a real problem because every time our last cat, I would take him to the vet. The vet would hold him up to the air, like in front of his face, and then he would talk like he was the cat's voice. And he would go, stop feeding me, because the cat was so fat.
1: I remember you telling me that.
2: Well, it's National Pet Obesity Day.
1: Oh, boy.
2: So now I feel vindicated.
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0: New Country 94.5, The Moose. Yeah, my vet used to tease me about my fat cat, but, you know, I think maybe some of us just aren't aware how overweight our animals are.
1: They're fluffy.
0: If you're not sure.
1: They're just fluffy.
0: We're going to help you with that next.

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1: Oh, my goodness.
0: We've been talking about maybe my son would like to get another cat. It's been a while since we've had a pet in the house. And, you know, and it's like, well, maybe if he just took care of all this stuff, right? Because I always had to take it the vet trips and clean up when they peed on the carpet or whatever.
1: And running, pooping. Remember that cat?
0: Yeah. That was still one of the slickest things I've ever seen, though. he would poop on the run. And one time he ran into the spare bedroom where we had an ironing board set up, right? And he like ran in and like 180'd, and the poop flew out his butt, hit the leg.
1: This is a true story.
0: Of the ironing board and stuck, and he flew out the other way, you know, just fast 180, flying poop, bam. Yeah.
1: But that makes me not want another cat.
0: Yeah, it was one of those things. He had something was wrong with his head. Something was wrong with his brain, the vet said. But, and while most of the time that was really, you know, awful to have to take care of, that's the one story that came out of it that was entertaining.
1: Yeah.
0: So. But, yeah, my vet was always, like, holding the cat up, like, Stop feeding me.
1: Yeah. I remember you telling me that.
0: Yeah, we were a little too generous with treats and stuff, I'm sure. And today happens to be National Pet Obesity Day. And
1: that's funny.
0: It's a bit of a problem. And, you know, I think a lot of us, we can look at the dog, oh, yeah, he's fine. He's not overweight. Really? Are you sure? If you're not sure if your dog is overweight, we have this helpful public service announcement.
2: It's National Pet Obesity Day. We here at the Large Animal Recognition Department, or LARD, recommend keeping an eye out for these signs your fur baby is way too big. He likes milk bones. He loves milkshakes. He's microchipped and mega cheesed. He returns with tennis balls in his neck folds.
1: Oh!
0: Yeah.
2: You caught him humping a pork chop. And finally, you catch him drinking from the toilet because his head got stuck.
0: Now, if any of these apply, you got to be honest with yourself. 94.5 The Moose. Here is a great idea coming up in the Good News Stories. 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They're turning these vacant lots into free fruit orchards.
1: Oh.
0: Cool idea. More on that coming up.
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0: Duke Henry 94.5 The Moose. You want to adopt something because you just feel like you want to share the love, but animal, yeah, it seems like too much work. Human, oh no, way too much work. Maybe you could just adopt a tree. Good news stories coming up.
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0: 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If you need that Heart of Stone busted up a little bit, you know, so it's more like a Heart of Love, you probably need some good news stories.
1: Nothing more powerful than the human spirit. Good people doing great things.
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0: There's a nonprofit in Kansas City. This is just a brilliant idea. I was driving to a doctor's appointment or something recently, and I was amazed at the number of vacant lots that exist in the area, you know, that used to have houses on them. Well, it's a good thing they don't have, you know, beat up houses on them anymore, but what are you going to do with the land, right? Well, this nonprofit in Kansas City turns vacant lots into fruit tree orchards. And now this project is going nationwide. It's called The Giving Grove. They've planted more than 14,000 fruit trees across 847 orchards in 17 cities, which has given more than 1 million people access to fresh produce within walking distance of their home.
3: That's cool.
0: Isn't that cool? We have some students and teachers that have a grove at their school, along with the Giving Grove's marketing director, Sarah Sikich.
4: We had like almost the entire school out here digging holes, moving saplings, sprinkling sulfur. I planted the tree second from the far right.
3: The Giving Grove is a wonderful partner for us. They do training, they do workshops.
5: This little orchard we're standing in here now started a national movement, and I think it's one of Kansas City's best kept secrets. I think people have an easy time falling in love with what we're doing. You know, planting fruit trees is something everyone can agree with.
0: It's like Johnny Appleseed in the modern day, kind of.
3: Oh my gosh.
0: I mean, it's given...
3: We learned so much about Johnny Appleseed in the second grade.
0: Oh yeah. It's given more than
3: we
0: a million.
3: Don't even use it today.
0: More than 1 million people across the country now have access to fresh produce within walking distance of their home.
3: That's cool.
0: That's awesome. What a brilliant idea! Residents in Berlin, Germany, using a cool new app where users can adopt a tree, and then it provides watering recommendations based on the tree's species and age and location and weather conditions. The app's name translates to "Water Your Neighborhood." And people are using it to help care for the city's roughly 900,000 street trees. You know, if it's really city property, but the city can't take care of 900,000 trees, so people can. Trees that need water show up as orange or red pins on a city map, and the app even points users to nearby public water sources. So they're saving the trees. Pretty cool. One lady, she adopted a linden tree. She named it Linda.
3: Linden? I never heard of a linden.
0: I don't know what that is. I'll have to look that up. But she gets updates on when it needs watering. How cool. Finally, a police bloodhound named Bo helped rescue a missing boy in Maryland after an hours-long search that stretched into the night. There were more than 30 officers and three canine teams out searching for this poor little boy when Bo tracked the child through nearly 3 miles of thick brush. Now, the boy is safe and sound. Perfect. And here's what the policeman in charge of Bo had to say about her. Bo is a her?
3: What? That was a strange twist.
0: He said, she is second to none. She is literally my best friend. So maybe give her a new name.
1: Every morning's a little better with a little good news on the Moose.
0: All right. You certainly don't have to. Okay. Over on the Moose Facebook fan page, we posted a little something yesterday.
3: About things that you've seen on the highway, people strapping to their vehicle.
0: Yeah, because it was a fairly small car. I don't even know what kind of car it was, like a Honda or something.
3: Wow.
0: Because it was like a, I would say at least a double mattress, if not a queen.
3: Right.
0: And so it like covered really a lot of the car. But one hand out the driver's door, one hand out the passenger door. Must have been two people in the car. You couldn't even see them because you could barely see in the window. But driving down the road like that, I lay odds. There's no way they get all the way to their house without that thing flying off.
3: Yeah.
0: Anyway, we don't know what you've seen like that coming up.
1: Waking up with Jim Biggins.
0: Number 5 on the top 8 punch, the monkey pickup lines. I don't have a mommy, but you can call me daddy.
1: And Jody K.
3: Number 4. What do you say we go somewhere quieter? This place is a zoo.
1: Thanks for waking up with Jim and Jody on the Moose Morning Show.
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0: New Country 94.5 The Moose, Jim and Jody. It's Moose Morning Show. Co Wetzel there with Ella Langley and Jaded. All right, so this is posted over on our Moose Facebook fan page. We had to laugh. We saw this picture because we had this story, I think it was an Offbeat Briefs a couple days ago, about these guys who were pulled over by cops because they were trying to haul a couch on two e-bikes.
1: I saw that yesterday. I saw the video and I was dying.
0: The cops called it creative but dangerous. The two guys were not cited, but they had to take the couch off the bikes.
1: And what are you guys doing?
0: Find another way to move
1: the
0: it.
1: Cops see all kinds of weird things.
0: This is only about a month ago. I was on Bay Road, and I saw this dude with his big mattress. I don't know if it was a full-size or a queen or whatever, but on the roof of his little old kind of beater car. I don't know, Honda something, maybe. It was covered enough and beat up enough that I couldn't even tell what kind of car it was underneath there. But I was mesmerized because I couldn't see any rope or bungee cords or anything. All I saw was like one arm out the driver's door, one arm out the passenger door, holding onto this thing and driving down the road. And I'm thinking if the wind gets up that at even 30 miles an hour, it's going to rip it right out of your hands, isn't it? You know.
1: Kind of like a tonneau cover on a moose truck.
0: So I don't know if they made it all the way home, but anyone else seen anything as bizarre as all this? Morning, hi.
2: Well, I was getting off the main avenue exit off of 81, and a police officer had a car pulled over with a full-size trampoline strapped to the roof upside down, just driving down the road.
0: Full-size trampoline? That thing's got to be huge.
2: Yeah, and I couldn't believe my eyes. I literally had to pull my camera open and zoom in to make sure that's what I was seeing, but it definitely was.
0: Trampoline. Oh, my God. That beach mattress, I would say that. Moose Country, what about you? Anything you've seen?
3: I saw Christmas trees before they started putting ropes around them. Tied to the top of a Volkswagen the wrong way. So when he was going down the street, all the branches were coming open rather than closing them up.
0: Oh, jeez. Who invented that thing that wraps Christmas trees? You know, when you go and cut your own down and then it wraps it with that rope?
1: Yeah.
0: Because that was a brilliant idea.
1: Yeah.
0: All right. We got a bunch more on this coming up on the Moose Facebook fan page, too. Check you out.
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0: 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Have you ever witnessed something like this? We're going to hear your story.
1: Yeah, we do. We've got some to share, too, coming up. Here's Florida Georgia Line, round here in Moose Country.

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0: New Country 94.5, The Moose. Sometimes when you got big, awkward things to move and you don't even have one friend with a truck, what do you do? So far we've had a big mattress. We've had an upside-down trampoline. We've had Christmas trees tied in such a way that they are almost like a parachute on the top of the car.
1: Crazy.
0: I wonder what else we got. Trisha said, my brother moved out to Wyoming. They had all their stuff in storage for a bit. When it came time to empty it out, they put their sofa on top of a Chevy Cavalier to get it home. It's the only vehicle they had, and they didn't want to rent a U-Haul for it.
1: I know.
0: Hope it made it there in one piece.
1: Right. Kim said, snowmobile in a pickup truck, not strapped in, tailgate down, took off at the light, flew out right out of the back. Funny stuff to see.
0: Oh, what a mess. Marianne said, what about hauling a 64-inch TV on top of a Prius? We did it from Bay City to Omer. It was tied down really well, though, but it was a last-minute purchase. Yeah, we did it. LOL.
1: Dawn said, I've used my husband's wheelchair hauler to bring home a washer.
0: Is it strong?
1: I don't know what a wheelchair hauler is.
0: They attach, well, there's a couple different kinds, but some of them attach on the back of a car. They come out of the trunk.
1: Oh, I see. Yeah. Oh, I see. Yeah, I know what you're talking about now. Yeah. Oh, I can definitely see that.
0: Sally said, definitely some imagination there.
1: Somebody posted a picture of a trash can. The last time I saw someone moving a trash can, it was at the corner of Euclid and Wilder in Bay City. They were hauling a trash can on the top of their vehicle, and people were holding on to it.
0: Mm-hmm.
1: And I'd be danged if there wasn't a moose sticker on that damn car. I was like, oh, my gosh, of course.
0: All right, I'm not trying to shame anybody, but how can you call yourself a moose listener if you don't have a friend with a truck?
1: I know.
0: Really?
1: I don't know. They're probably just in a hurry. Yeah. I was dying laughing. I'm like, of course they have a moose sticker on their vehicle.
0: Brandy kind of summed it up. She says, it's not insane. It's called desperation. People are doing everything they can for themselves right now. Yes, they are.
1: Mama.
0: They do have that cheap deal. You know, if you're really in a pinch, you can get, like, for an hour, you can get a pickup from Menards. It's only like $20 an hour.
1: Really?
0: Yeah. So
1: How did I not know about this?
0: I'm surprised you didn't.
1: I think it's cheaper, and we were talking about it like a while back. I think during 2020, COVID, to rent a car, it was really hard to rent a car.
0: Mm-hmm.
1: And it was expensive, so people were renting U-Hauls.
0: Mm-hmm.
1: The trucks, just to get from one point to another.
0: Sure, yeah.
1: $29 an hour or whatever, or $29 for the day or whatever it was. I'm like, that's way cheaper than a rental car.
0: It was at the time, yeah.
1: Was it you? Did you do that?
0: I didn't do that,
1: Somebody I know did. I can't remember who it was.
0: Yeah, I remember the story, but I don't remember the details.
1: That's smart.
0: Mm-hmm. Yeah.
1: Very, very smart.
0: Yeah. There you go. If you want to add to the list, by all means, Moose Facebook fan page, just waiting for you.
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0: 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You don't believe me?
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0: That's what I live for.
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1: That's funny. Okay. That's why it's getting played a lot. Great Lakes Bay region. Lauren Elena. When she goes on tour, what does she have too much of?
4: I have more shoes than I have clothes.
1: And she's going to explain why coming up next in the Moosig Minute.
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New Country 94.5, the Moose, Carly Pierce. She's going to open up and be a little honest. Well, actually, a lot honest. That's the name of her album, Honest Woman. More on that coming up next in the Moosic Minute on the Moose.

0: New Country, 94.5 The Moose, Jim Biggins, Jody Kay, Moose Morning Show. There's a female country star who wants to get terribly honest with you. I swear, no lie. Who is it?
1: It's Carly Pearce.
0: No kidding?
1: But we're going to chat with Lauren Elena on what she's packing.
0: Excuse
1: for
0: me?
1: For tours. Welcome to
2: Nashville. Here's the nitty gritty from Music City with Jody Kay's Moosic Minute.
1: Lauren Elena is about halfway through her headline in the Stages tour, and she's talking about one thing she probably overpacks for tour.
3: Honestly, every outfit I have has to have a different pair of cowboy boots with it, so I'm packing some boots. I've got all kinds of shoes on the book. Sometimes I feel like I have more shoes than I have clothes. I'm like a big shoe gal, big time.
1: Lauren Elena is headed to Memphis next week for a very special cause. She's set to join Hardy and other country stars at the annual Country Cares for St. Jude Kids seminar, helping support the incredible work we know they do for children battling cancer. Have I mentioned that I'm going to be there?
0: Several times.
1: Yeah.
0: I've counted every finger, every toe, and I think we've exceeded. So
1: pretty
0: amazing. Not sure what to take off next.
1: Right. Carly Pearce, she's currently headlining her Honest Woman tour, and she's in more intimate venues.
4: As artists, we kind of, you know, do the same rinse and repeat of venues, and oh, we might change the songs and change the set design, but we kind of just do the same thing. And I'm 10 years in, I've played amazing venues, and I'm very grateful for it. I wanted to change it up. And for me, I don't like singing in a stadium. I want to sing where I can see you, and I want you to be able to talk to me. And if you want to have a moment with me, let's do it. Or you want to hear a certain song, let's do it. And I feel like this is an opportunity for me to really give fans an opportunity to get to know me better. And I think people come to people's shows for different reasons. People come to my shows to hear me sing, but also more than that, I think they come to hear me talk.
1: Her new album is really, really good, and it has songs on it with Riley Green and some bluegrass stars. And I don't know who Dan Tominski is, but I do know who Molly Tuttle is. I've heard that name before. So, yes, go check out the album. It's really good. It's a roller coaster ride because she got into a relationship halfway in between making this album. So it's pretty good. That is what's happening in Nashville in your Moosic Minute on 94.5 The Moose.
0: Different ways to win coming up.
1: Oh, yeah. 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
1: The keyword is fall. F-A-L-L. 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

0: 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Ladies, do you know the male anatomy very well? Could get you some tickets to go see Hunks.
1: Yeah, baby. Name that muscle coming up next in Moose Country.

0: New Country, 94.5 The Moose, Jim Biggins, Jody Kay, Moose Morning Show. The hunters will be out in the woods soon. The ladies will be off to Soaring Eagle for the hunks.
1: Yes.
0: A little eye candy just for fun.
1: Yeah, the hunks, they come to the Soaring Eagle every year. And Saturday, November 21st, they'll be there this year. And we're playing a game called Name That Muscle for Hunks Tickets.
0: Mm-hmm.
1: We start with caller 5.
0: Okay.
1: We do that?
0: Yeah, we'll start.
1: And then ask the question.
0: All right.
1: And if you get the correct muscle that we're looking for, then you win 2 tickets.
0: Pretty simple, right?
1: For ladies.
0: Right.
1: It's ladies only. Thank you.
0: So if you want, you know, you've still got some male anatomy photos left over from, you know, high school where you identified specific muscles. Why don't I keep that handy?
1: I remember those. You had to fill in the line. What muscle they were. Mm-hmm. Yeah. Oh, you just triggered me. Flashbacks. Wow.
0: Here's the phone number, 989-755-0945. 989-755-0945. 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
0: Hi, who's this?
9: Good morning, this is Abigail.
0: Abigail, all right, we have a question for you, but first, where are you from?
9: I'm from Harrison, Michigan.
0: All right.
1: All right. This muscle is one of the muscles of mastication. It is responsible for both closing the mouth and retraction. What muscle are we looking for?
9: I'm sorry, you said closing the mouth and retraction?
1: Yes, this muscle is one of the muscles of mastication. It's responsible for...
9: So it would be your temporis.
1: Temporalis. You're close.
9: Temporalis, yeah. I'm sorry.
1: But, you got it. It's all good. Yeah. So listen, Abigail, you and a friend are going to get to go see the Hunks at the Soarin' Eagle Casino and Resort in November. Congratulations.
9: Yay, I'm so excited. I already know who I'm going to take.
0: All right. All those guys, too, I hear they're serial masticators.
1: Stop it.
9: Whoa.
0: Makes you wonder what's for lunch, right? Criminals too stupid to live. We got a college professor arrested for, get this, Jody, spilling pee on a student's backpack. That doesn't sound like something that happens by accident. Just saying.
10: I

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0: New Country, 94.5 The Moose. Co Wetzel there, Jim and Jody, Moose Morning Show. So, you know, when you go to the airport, right, and you're waiting at the gate and you see those big kind of beefy, square kind of looking vehicles.
1: They put your luggage in it, don't they? Or?
0: Usually those are, they're similar, maybe not quite as big, but and then they have like those little train cars behind them for your luggage.
1: Yeah.
0: These are the even bigger ones that they use, like to push large planes back from the gate.
1: Oh, okay.
0: You know what they call those?
1: You said tugs.
0: Tugs.
1: Which is weird.
0: Yeah, shouldn't they call them push? Because isn't that what they do? Anyway.
2: They're procreating. It's Jim and Jody's Criminals Too Stupid to Live.
0: Well, tug or push, a 26-year-old airplane passenger in California, a guy named Jay Barr, got arrested after sneaking through an access door at an airport. Obviously, not very well guarded and not secure. He managed to wander out onto the tarmac, and then he stole one of those airport tugs and started driving it around.
1: Oh, my God.
0: And here's the
1: thing. Why do you have stories like this before I get on a plane?
0: Well, the guy finally crashed it because apparently it's a good idea to get a little training before you just jump on one of those and start cruising around. Here's some radio audio from the airport along with some travelers talking about what the heck did they just witness here at the airport.
3: Hey, ground. SkyWest 3492. Just out of curiosity, you know what's going on with the vehicles behind us with all the law enforcement?
4: Looks like someone stole a tug. It was a security breach at the airport. Someone stole a tug.
5: I mean, I don't know. That's crazy. Kind of unexpected in Orange County.
6: I worry about our security in our airports, not only here, but everywhere else.
0: You suppose he could go to, like, a harbor somewhere? And then, Boy, why am I still getting noises in the back? Are you hearing something that sounds like an airplane in the background?
1: What is that?
0: I'm wondering.
1: You got something. Oh. The video of a storm. I'm like, is it raining?
0: Just popped into the audio chain. Okay, why not?
1: That was creepy.
0: That was weird. You know what else is weird?
1: What?
0: Where do you hear about this guy? 55-year-old former professor at McAllister College in Minnesota. His name is Paul Fisher. He was arrested for, get this, spilling urine on a student's backpack. Just spilled it.
1: What? Why is he carrying around urine?
0: Yeah. I mean, does he not know where you're supposed to get rid of that? I'm not sure. Anyway, he taught biology, but it wasn't wild animal pee. It was his. Female noticed the spill on her bag, realized what it was, and alerted authorities. There was an investigation. Professor Fisher became a suspect, later telling the police that he'd developed a habit, if you will, of relieving himself in cups. Nobody told him where the bathroom was. Then dumping it out in trash cans or science lab sinks. He says, must have accidentally spilled some on the backpack while trying to get rid of it.
1: What?
0: Just an accident. Yeah. The cops, imagine this, they're not buying that story. Who would? There have been 6 previous complaints of pee being found around the school's science center in bottles and even inside other professors' decorations. Where do you leave this stuff? Anyway, long story short, he's no longer a professor there and has been charged with a felony. He's looking at up to 5 years in prison, $10,000 in fines. If you're in jail and you pee on someone else's property, it's not going to end well for you.
1: That's so weird.
2: Criminals too stupid to live. That's enough stupid for one day.
0: Boy, after a story like that, aren't you thinking to yourself, man, I don't even know why we still exist on this planet. What is the meaning of life? Well, I would think if anything, I mean, AI's been around long enough to answer that question, right? Well, we'll find out coming up.
2: Waking up with Jim Biggins.
0: Because I don't want to start rumors.
2: And Jody Kay.
1: You're doing it wrong.
2: Yeah. Thanks for waking up with Jim and Jody on the Moose Morning Show. Great Lakes Bay
0: Region. 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

0: 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Jim and Jody getting deeply philosophical. It seems like we've got all this AI brain power at our fingertips. Maybe we should figure out what the meaning of life is.
1: Okay. You think it'll answer?
0: Well, yeah, but we're only going to get the free version. So.
1: Okay. You

day, Potts Farm was a place to go. 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I'm tired of talking, man. Y'all ain't listening to no more dirt.

0: 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Moose Morning Show. What happened to our back-to-back 80-degree days? Now all I see is clouds and lots of leaves on the ground.
1: Welcome to Michigan. Are you new here?
0: We had two nice days. Why couldn't we have those on a Saturday and a Sunday, though? That would have been nice. All right, so it makes you question things, you know? Like, why? Why do we live here? Why does the weather do that? What is the meaning of life? Well, I can't answer the other ones, but I think maybe Claude AI. I think that's Anthropic's AI.
1: Never heard that.
0: Gemini is what? That is Google's?
1: That's Google.
0: Anyway, somebody did ask Claude AI what was the meaning of life. And if you come away with nothing else from today's show, at least you'll know the meaning of life.
2: What's the point of life? Everything alive reaches toward light, toward water, toward each other. English has a word for that, tend. To lean toward, to take care of. Both grow from one Latin root, tendere, to stretch. The point of life, to stretch toward what's worth caring for. A person, a craft, a question, a place, and look after it. The meaning isn't waiting at the end, it's in the reaching. So, what will you tend?
0: I had no idea, but apparently Claude AI is British, maybe?
1: Did not know that.
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0: Do you want some good news? Because we have some.
1: I would love some.
0: Including a way for people to be close enough to fresh fruit that it just steps away from your door and it's always free. Check this out coming up. Are you ready for some fun? Head out to Beaverton to the Wild Pumpkin. $8 per person gets you 50 acres of activities, including a petting zoo filled with hundreds of animals, the largest corn box in the state, playground area, 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

0: New Country 94.5 The Moose, Luke Combs, rethink some things. Yeah, we all need to do that once in a while. Just to let you know, though, that there are good things happening on planet Earth. We bring you the good news stories.
1: Nothing more powerful than the human spirit. Good people doing great things.
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3: Jim and I have good news, too, because yesterday we took a picture of what our hair looked like, and we both had hair appointments.
0: It was a rough day yesterday.
3: And then to today's picture, and that's all up on our Facebook fan page.
0: A little before,
3: before and after. Yeah.
0: Right. So if you ever wondered.
3: That rolled out of bed look.
0: Yeah.
3: We don't have a glam squad at 5 a.m. I'm sorry.
0: Right. That's why we stuck with radio.
3: Right.
0: We'd be on Channel 5 if we had a glam squad. So anyway, there's this nonprofit in Kansas City. You go through any like kind of urban area, and there's portions of it that have, you know, kind of fallen on hard times, and there's probably some empty...
3: That's everywhere.
0: Empty lots and stuff like that. Well, there's a nonprofit in Kansas City that's turning those vacant lots into free fruit orchards. Check this out. And it's gone nationwide now. They call it the Giving Grove. They've planted more than 14,000 fruit trees across 847 orchards in 17 cities and growing. Here are some of the students and teachers that have a grove at their school, along with the Giving Grove's marketing director, a woman named Sarah Sikich.
4: We had like almost the entire school out here digging holes, moving saplings, sprinkling sulfur. I planted the tree second from the far right.
5: The Giving Grove is a wonderful partner for us. They do training, they do workshops.
6: This little orchard we're standing in here now started a national movement, and I think it's one of Kansas City's best kept secrets. I think people have an easy time falling in love with what we're doing. You know, planting fruit trees is something everyone can agree with.
0: Yeah, we definitely could use some of that in this area. The it started in Kansas City, but they support orchards now from Seattle to Atlanta. So basically all across the country.
3: Yeah. That's
0: and
3: cool.
0: At this point, now more than 1 million people have access to fresh produce within walking distance of their home. That's amazing. Absolutely. What a brilliant idea. All right. Residents in Berlin, Germany, using a cool new app where users can adopt a tree. You know, if an animal seems like too big a commitment, it provides watering recommendations based on the tree's species, age, location, and current weather conditions.
3: I still end up killing it.
0: The
3: plants
0: app.
3: Go to my house for hospice.
0: He used it to help care for the city's roughly 900,000 street trees, which are technically property of the state. Mm-hmm. But, you know, nobody, what city government has the kind of money to be able to worry about
3: they
0: stuff like that?
3: They put in trees in Bay City where my son lives on Winona. Yeah. And then 3 years later, they pulled them out.
0: Really?
3: It was really weird.
0: Oh, it's sad, too.
3: Yeah.
0: Anyway, on the city map, if they need water, they show up as orange or red. And so, you know, it's time to go water your tree.
3: Oh, that's cool.
0: I wish I had that for my own trees.
3: I need an app on my phone that beeps. Hey, your plant is dying. Please. Yeah. I'm thirsty.
0: Right.
3: Give me some water.
0: At least the trees in my yard would look better.
3: Right.
0: Well, you can't do much about the sun thing.
3: Right. I mean, put me in a window. Yeah. We have a plant.
0: Oh, plants.
3: Here.
0: Yeah, I thought you were talking about trees.
3: Oh, yeah. The plant we have here, Stanley, he's growing very well, but he's in direct sunlight. And every now and again, I spot, he might need some water. And he's still alive.
0: Still alive.
3: I take him home, he'll die.
0: Yeah.
3: So he'll be dead.
0: Leave him here.
3: Yeah.
0: It's like, unless he commits something that requires a death sentence, you're going to have to leave him here.
3: Yeah, he's here.
0: Finally, a police bloodhound named Bo helped.

0: rescue a missing boy in Maryland after an hours-long search that stretched into the night. There were more than 30 officers and three canine teams out searching for this little guy when Bo tracked the child through nearly 3 miles of thick brush.
1: Wow.
0: Luckily, the boy's now safe, sound, healthy.
1: What an incredible story.
0: And the policeman in charge of Bo had this to say about her. She's
1: Wait.
0: Second to none. She is literally my best friend.
1: That was a weird twist.
0: I know. Bo, a girl's name?
1: It
0: Maybe
1: could
0: it's
1: happen.
0: Like short for, you know, rainbow or something. Maybe. I don't know.
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0: I say that because I had a friend who had a dog, and it just went by Lloyd.
1: Oh, I remember now.
0: Right. The full name involved Mongol in mm-hmm. front of Lloyd. Not a good idea.
1: No.
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Good morning. I'm Breck. Happy hump day. That means another line dance night with Kicking in the Mitten. Tonight we are out at 1111 in Bay City. I feel like I haven't been in a year, so I'm really excited to finally go.

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It took everything in me last night to not buy the Reese's pumpkins when I was at the grocery store. Those are my weakness, but I'm trying to be good about my diet.

been a minute since we've heard or seen Morgan Wallen, and I can't help but wonder what he's cooking up. Hopefully a new album, a tour for next year. Please come home, Morgan. The kids miss you. 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

0: Shaboozy Cowgirl on New Country 94.5 The Moose. 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What would you do with it? 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

Have you ever had to change your appearance for a job? New Country 94.5 The Moose. I'm pretty lucky in radio where they're not too picky on what you look like. But I saw a TikTok of a guy who had to shave down his big, beautiful beard to no longer than 1 inch. He didn't say what the job was, but in the end, it ended up being a better look for him. So I think it worked out in his favor. But let me know

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Ella Langley, Love and Life Again on New Country 94.5 The Moose. I'm Breck. That's my mood now that the fall weather is back. I know I go back and forth. Loved the heat, especially the little tan I got driving around in my car yesterday, but I missed sweater weather.

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A scary situation for a couple in Florida. They survived after being hit by a car that drove through a salon. And the saddest part is all the comments care about is the fact that when the guy got up, he didn't help his wife up. Someone else did. He was probably trying to process what just happened. I mean, you don't know how you would react in that situation.

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I mentioned earlier that it took everything in me to not buy the Halloween Reese's last night, but I did just learn today's National Dessert Day, so I feel like I can have a little treat, right? It doesn't count.

0: Jenny Chesney, Remember Me That Way on New Country 94.5 The Moose. 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

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I'm Breck. I know it's depressing that the sun sets around 7 p.m., but I can't lie. I've honestly never felt better. It makes me want to go to bed around 8:30, 9 o'clock, because I think it's so late.

0: 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You better let your girls know about your next night out, Saturday, November 21st, to see the Men of Hunks at the Soaring Eagle Casino and Resort. 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

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If you didn't watch last night, Guillermo Rodriguez and Whitney Carson were eliminated. As much as they were so fun to watch, I think it was about time.

0: Tucker Wetmore, who told you that on New Country 94.5 The Moose. Our Kids World is returning to Fashion Square Mall in Saginaw for Halloween. This event is going down Saturday the 24th from 11 to 2. They will have indoor trick-or-treating, pumpkin decorating, bounce houses, a lot of fun activities for the kids. We have all the details on our Facebook page. 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

the chance to win $1,000 with the Moose Country Cash Blast. And DJ from Freeland says he would go to the barber, get cleaned up, and buy some nice clothes. I love that for you. Your next chance to enter is at noon in Moose Country.

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It's National Be Bald and Be Free Day. 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I have to say, I've never seen anyone not rock the bald look. I feel like people really pull it off. And I couldn't think of any bald country singers. I had to do some Googling, and I forgot Zac Brown is one of them. But you wouldn't know. He's always rocking a hat.

Zach Topp, south of Sanity on New Country 94.5 The Moose. He's playing the Van Andel Arena in Grand Rapids this Saturday. Tickets are still available if you want to check him out. We have all the details on our website. I've only seen him once. It was with Dierks Bentley at Pine Knob, and that show was incredible. Those guys are so goofy. I hope the show is just as fun this weekend.

0: I'm obsessed with those two together. Miranda Lambert, Ella Langley, Snakeskin Boots on New Country 94.5 The Moose. If you're looking for plans for Friday night and you love to laugh, you could go see comedian Ron White at the Soaring Eagle Casino and Resort. Joby has your chance to win those tickets at 3:10.
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Happy hump day, New Country 94.5 The Moose. I'm Breck. Do you have any fun plans for your weekend? I told myself I wasn't doing anything because I've been going out of town the past 3 weekends, so I am tired. 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

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I can't even fathom that amount. And he hasn't even made music since 2023. Like, good for him.

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I hands down could see her taking home all of those awards. It's Love and Life Again in Moose Country.

when she goes to bed. She hits her knees and bows her head. 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

New Country 94.5 The Moose. I'm Breck. It's about that time. I gotta head out of here. I'm gonna go take a big fat nap before I go line dancing tonight with Kicking in the Mitten. We will be at 11:11 in Bay City. I am so excited. I cannot tell you the last time I've been. So I hope to see you out there. If not, be safe. Take care of yourself. Enjoy your hump day.

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7: Where did all this beautiful fall weather go, huh? Yeah, it's going to stay like this the rest of the night. Lots of clouds, 48 for your overnight low. Then tomorrow, maybe a peak or two of sunshine. A little afternoon rain possible and a high near 60. Friday, going to be breezy with showers here and there and a high near 57. It is 58 right now in Moose Country.

Here's Corey Kent. It's called Empty Words with New Country 94.5 The Moose. So if you don't know, I'm originally from Ohio, and when I first moved to Michigan, I got myself a duplex because I didn't know how long I was going to be here. That was 22 years ago. They didn't tell me when I rented it, but my neighbor told me the previous occupant died in that house. Kind of creepy. Would you want to know if someone died in your house? Let me know today on The Moose.

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1: No. I would hope not. 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
1: Here's Cody with New Country 94.5 The Moose. I'm Joby Phillips. You know, they asked me, but I just don't have time. I will not be appearing on stage at the Men of Hunks show coming up November 21st at the Soaring Eagle Casino and Resort. I know it's disappointing, but there'll be plenty of other hunks for you ladies to check out. Okay? And if you don't have your tickets, Jim and Jody do. Wake up to win yours tomorrow morning with your Moose Morning Show.
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Steph messaged me and said, hey, you giving away more Ron White tickets today? 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Get a pencil and paper ready. 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I am

0: When I moved to Michigan 22 years ago, I rented a duplex. I didn't know how long I was going to be here. It's New Country 94.5 The Moose. My landlord didn't tell me, but my neighbor did. The previous occupant died in my duplex. Would you want to know if someone died in your house previously?
1: Yes, I would want to know that. But I don't think I would care. I was actually out and somebody said they were at a party and it happened to be a house I grew up in. So I actually got to see pictures of a house I grew up in.

0: Green, and assist from Toby there at the end with Think As You Drop. It's New Country 94.5. It moves to play what? Well, great way to kick off the weekend. We'll be at Soaring Eagle this Friday night as comedian Ron White comes for a ton of fun and laughter. If you don't have tickets yet, well, you're in luck, because I happen to have a pair of tickets in my grubby little fingers. Going to give those away right now with another round of Celebrity Touch Tones, where I'm going to give you a set of numbers, and using your phone keypad, you figure out which celebrity name I'm spelling with those numbers. And since it's a comedy night, we're doing famous comedians, and here come the numbers for the famous comedian we're looking for today. 6283. 6283 is the first name. The last name is 227-4289. 227-4289. First person to the Moose Lines with the correct name at 989-755-0945. Going to go see Ron White Friday night in Moose Country.
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4: 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The celebrity name we're looking for can be spelled using your keypad with the number 6283-227-4287. Who's that celebrity we're looking for today?
5: Nate Bargatze.
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4: 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You're off to see Ron White just for doing up a round of Celebrity Touchtones in Moose Country. 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
1: Really?
0: Yeah, $1,000 for you.
1: Okay.
0: What are you going to do with all that cash now?
1: Oh, man, I have bills.
0: Yeah.
1: With this blessing, thank you, Lord, this blessing has allowed me to do it without worrying about what I would have to put off in order to do so.

0: Because Jason Aldean's latest anytime soon with New Country 94.5 The Moose. So we all know that the game is when the Wolverines take on the Buckeyes at Ohio State. But what about Alabama and Tennessee? Alabama homer Riley Green wrote a song and sings it with Tennessee legend Peyton Manning. Check out how they handle the big game for them.
1: Yeah, we can joke, give each other hell. I can yell Roll Tide and sing Rocky Top all night. Them Vols gonna take it all this year.
2: Yeah.
1: Heard them Bama boys looking pretty damn tough. But that orange and white's $1 million.
2: All right, all right. Say the loser buys a beer.
1: Get your money out.

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You may have heard about the tragic accident at Six Flags in Georgia on a roller coaster. 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
6: I'd like to have the last 2 days back. What about you? Cloudy and chilly tonight. 48 for your overnight low tomorrow. Cloudy, a little afternoon rain likely with a high only near 60. And breezy with showers hanging around Friday and a high around 57. Doesn't feel like it, but thermometer says it's 60 right now in Moose Country.

Here's Co and Ella Jada with New Country 94.5 The Moose. Well, this afternoon, I think I've seen the stupidest thing on the internet I have seen in my life. An Idaho man and his 13-year-old niece have broken a Guinness World Record. That record? Most paper airplanes caught in his mouth in 1 minute by catching 20. Who keeps track of this stupid

0: 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Number 3.
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There's Morgan Wallen's Been By Now. It's the number one country tune in the Mitten for two straight weeks now in the Moose Michigan Top 10. 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

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Almost officially quitting time and almost officially time to celebrate it with your Moose Country Drive at 5, up in minutes.

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4: 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So if you have to be a part of a demonstration, join us at the barn and demonstrate your good taste in furniture. This is Ma, and I approve this message.
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So our studios on Tittabawassee are right next door to a church, and they're having a big family fall fest coming up. And to advertise it, they put this huge giant Lego man out in their yard that blew over last night, and it lost its head. Can't find it. Nothing says family fun like decapitation.

0: 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And if you don't have tickets, Jim and Jody have one more pair to give away. 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

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So Taco Bell is rolling out these celebrity $4 meals. So you can eat what Kevin Hart or Paris Hilton or Doja Cat eats at Taco Bell. If you're having them decide what you like at fast food, you've got a

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0: Morgan Wallen with New Country 94.5 The Moose. One superstar after another, and I'm not talking about me, Joby Phillips. I'm talking about Morgan Wallen into Luke Combs. Here's Better Together in Moose Country.
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11: All right, going to be kind of chilly and dreary looking the rest of the night. Down to 48 overnight. And then maybe wet for your junior varsity games tomorrow and your varsity games on Friday. Tomorrow's high 60, Friday's high around 57.

0: was so cool to be able to call Ashley earlier today and tell her she won $1,000 with the Moose Country Cash Blast.
1: Really?
0: Yeah, dead serious. $1,000.
1: Okay.
0: Yeah, now that you have that extra cash, what are you going to do with it?
1: Oh, man, I have bills.
0: Oh.
1: With this blessing, thank you, Lord, this blessing has allowed me to do it without worrying about what I would have to put off in order to do so.

first it was Jason Aldean's wife and Maren Morris going at it. Kind of a country feud. Now it's maybe Ella Langley and Riley Green going at it. They've certainly had some great duets, but not getting along these days. Ella's on now, still sounding great with new country, 94.5 The Moose.

0: stuff from Kenny Chesney, his latest, and Remember Me That Way. First here with New Country 94.5 The Moose, where we're closing in real quick, just 9 days away from the return of Our Kids World at Fashion Square Mall. It's going down a week from this Saturday from 11 to 2 at the mall, sponsored by Francis Ray Academy and powered by Stormaster Exteriors. Your little ones, and heck, you too, Mom and Dad, you're going to love the indoor trick-or-treating, the pumpkin decorating. 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

B-Dub's rolling in here to get you through your evening with New Country 94.5 The Moose. And so important, Mom and Dad, you got to do it. Make sure to hug your kids tight. Be safe tonight, and like Dolly, be good to one another, all right?

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1: It turns out the wealthiest Americans are also the ones most likely to complain about their knees. 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
1: This has not always been the case, but apparently the secret to being wealthy in America is living long enough to complain about everything. It's B-Dub. This is according to new Federal Reserve numbers. Americans 75 and older are now the wealthiest age group, with a median net worth of about $505,000. Meanwhile, people 35 and younger, just 33 grand. And that's actually down from a few years ago. Older Americans have benefited from rising home values, decades of investing, and not having to pay today's daycare prices. So while younger Americans are struggling to afford a house, grandma's sitting on a half a mil. Of course, she'd probably trade some of it for a new hip. And honestly, that's fair.
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1: I'm at Beat Up Radio on Instagram. If you're not already, go ahead and click follow and look for the pinned post of Jason Aldean and Luke Bryan. 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
1: You ever blame your dog for keeping you up at night? The whining, the scratching, moving around constantly. It's B-Dub, and apparently you might be the problem. The researchers tracked 25 people and 38 dogs while they slept, and when both moved at the same time, humans started it almost half the time, 45%. Dogs, less than 20%. And about half the owners claimed that their dogs disrupted their sleep, but the tracking data didn't really back that up, which means your dog has been laying there all night listening to you snore, toss and turn, and get up to pee. Basically, you're the annoying roommate, and your dog can't even move out because you're the one with the opposable thumbs.
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1: One step closer to the weekend. 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